0: anything noticeably unusual about it.
1: That's Julie Dragon, a data scientist at the University of Vermont, and one of the researchers behind the study looking at a form of melanoma found in fish. Dragon says a third of the brown bullhead catfish found in the lake have it.
0: It can progress to, you know, a tumor on top of a tumor, so they can grow quite big.
1: Quebec's Environment Ministry says if you reel in a catfish with these black spots, let them know so that they can keep track. Dragon says it's still not clear how the fish get the disease, but she has suspicions.
0: It's not coming up individually in each fish, but being passed from fish to fish.
1: So whether it's transmitted by simple contact or when things get a little more intimate during mating season is still undetermined. But Dragon says not to worry. There's no evidence that it can be passed to humans. Gabriel Gindi, CBC News, Montreal.
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3: Now the weather forecast for London. Clouds forming overnight, a low of 18. Sunday sees a mix of sun and cloud with a chance of thunderstorms in the afternoon. 27 degrees for a high, humidex of 34. In Kitchener-Waterloo, partly cloudy with a chance of thunderstorms overnight, a low of 16. For Sunday, a mix of sun and cloud with a chance of showers and storms over the course of the day. A high of 27, feeling like 32.
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6: 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I'll have traffic info and a full roundup of all the news in Waterloo Region, Guelph, and Wellington County at 6:30, 7:30, and 8:30.
5: And I'll have the latest weather forecast, so you'll be prepared for your day. 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
8: Get ready to game with some Duck Duck Goose and Tic Tac Toe tonight on SNJ. You'll hear new music from the Brad Good Quintet and Molly Johnson featuring Hawaii Mighty. William Karn and Lakeisha Benjamin will take you higher. But first, Anthony Strong is here with Love for Sale.

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